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9: Good afternoon. The updated forecast for the Permian Basin. Midland, Odessa temperatures are moving this afternoon into the upper 90s, close to 100 degrees. The overnight low temperatures will drop and then lower to middle 70s. So the morning lows start warm, and it doesn't take much to get to 102 degrees expected by tomorrow. In fact, temperatures could go to 100 degrees each day into the weekend. From the rroberts.tv studio, meteorologist Ron Roberts.
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Hey, what's up? It's Big D and Bubba. You ever wonder what happened on this day in history? Well, wonder no more. 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
11: Good afternoon. The updated forecast for the Permian Basin, Midland, Odessa, temperatures are moving this afternoon into the upper 90s, close to 100 degrees. The overnight low temperatures will drop and then lower to middle 70s. So the morning lows start warm, and it doesn't take much to get to 102 degrees expected by tomorrow. In fact, temperatures could go to 100 degrees each day into the weekend. From the RRoberts.tv studio, meteorologist Ron Roberts.
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1: 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In love,
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0: 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That's the 1950 summer movie series at the Bush Family Home State Historic Site.
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7: The weather forecast for the Permian Basin in southwest Texas, Odessa, Midland, temperatures this evening dropping off into the lower to mid-70s. In fact, it may be in some locations in the Odessa Midland Petroplex. Some locations will remain around 78 degrees for a morning. So low, that's very warm. And then temperatures reach 100 to 103 degrees across the region. Stay hydrated from the rroberts.tv studio. Meteorologist Ron Roberts.
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5: Good afternoon. The updated forecast for the Permian Basin. Midland, Odessa temperatures are moving this afternoon into the upper 90s, close to 100 degrees. The overnight low temperatures will drop in the lower to middle 70s. So the morning lows start warm, and it doesn't take much to get to 102 degrees expected by tomorrow. In fact, temperatures could go to 100 degrees each day into the weekend. From the rroberts.tv studio, meteorologist Ron Roberts.
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9: Oh, Jason Klinkenbeard. 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
7: The weather forecast for the Permian Basin in southwest Texas, Odessa, Midland, temperatures this evening dropping off into the lower to mid-70s. In fact, it may be in some locations in the Odessa Midland Petroplex. Some locations will remain around 78 degrees for a morning, so low, that's very warm. And then temperatures reach 100 to 103 degrees across the region. Stay hydrated from the rroberts.tv studio. Meteorologist Ron Roberts.
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0: 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Later in the day, Tracy Scott will quiz you for a chance to win. It's all right here on Kix 99.1. Good luck.
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14: The weather forecast for the Permian Basin in southwest Texas, Odessa, Midland, temperatures this evening dropping off into the lower to mid 70s. In fact, it may be in some locations in the Odessa Midland Petroplex that some locations will remain around 78 degrees for a morning. So low, that's very warm. And then temperatures reach 100 to 103 degrees across the region. Stay hydrated from the rroberts.tv studio. Meteorologist Ron Roberts.
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9: It's time to celebrate Alan Jackson's amazing career.
10: Hello?
11: Hello, can I speak to Valerie, please?
10: Yes, this is her.
11: Hi, Valerie. Tracy Scott. I don't know if you remember it or not, but you signed up for a big show coming up. Alan Jackson, you remember doing that?
10: Oh, my gosh, yeah.
11: Are you smiling?
10: Yep.
11: You should be. You just won the Alan Jackson contest.
10: Oh, my God, that's cool. That is amazing. Thank you.
11: Alan Jackson, Luke Bryan, Eric Church, Luke Combs, Roddy Green, Leanne Womack, Keith Urban. I can go on and on, and you're going to see everyone. Not only that, we've got airfare for you. We've got hotel accommodation. It's going to be a ball, Valerie.
10: Oh, my gosh, yay.
11: Valerie, congratulations, ma'am. You're going to go see Alan Jackson.
10: That's amazing.
11: Who just gave you the opportunity to go see Alan Jackson in Nashville, Tennessee?
10: Woohoo! 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
0: It's always on 5 in Margaritaville, come to think of it.
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1: 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Now, seeing my grandson out on the water, it means everything to me. 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
15: The weather forecast for the Permian Basin in southwest Texas, the Odessa Midland temperatures, and boy, we're going to be in quite a heat wave for several days, with temperatures triple digits each afternoon, around 100 to 104 degrees over the area. Temperatures will drop nicely into the lower to mid-70s by the morning, so the mornings are going to be pleasant. It's the afternoon peak time with temperatures near 103 degrees by Friday. From the R. Roberts.TV studio, meteorologist Ron Roberts.
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2: They're great. 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No, my mom has, I didn't know this, my mom has been cutting my dad's hair. And I think what happens is my dad is very annoying at times, you know? 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My dad has the worst haircut right now. It looks like half of it is shaved. 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Now, my mom, when I was a little kid, my mom would cut my hair. 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So every time

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1: 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It's Walker Hayes with Big D and Bubba.
2: 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And I thought,

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1: 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It's Big D and Bubba, Kix 99.1. The top things that you need to know today. Good morning.
2: Well, good morning. The city of Midland has announced another upcoming lane closure for road improvements and utility work. Lanes on Fairgrounds Road from Wadley Avenue to Pecan Avenue will be closed through July 17th for improvements. Remember to allow for extra travel time and find an alternate route when possible. And IDEA Public Schools is serving free meals to any kid 18 and under, whether they go to IDEA or not. The program runs through July 31st at select campuses. Kids can get free breakfast from 7:30 to 9 a.m. and lunch from 11 to 1 Monday through Friday, but meals do have to be eaten in the school cafeteria. Now, IDEA said the program is about helping families fill the gap when school is out and making sure kids who count on school meals during the year still have access to healthy food for the summer. If you're looking for a cafeteria, you can visit ideapublicschools.org. And according to the Texas Workforce Commission, Midland has the lowest employment rate in Texas for May of 2026. The commission reported Midland at a 3.1% unemployment rate, with the state average is 4.3% and the national average is 4.1%. Odessa is at 3.9%. And Tinder is casting for a new reality TV series titled Double Date Island. They're looking for pairs of best friends worldwide. The series will premiere exclusively on TikTok, and contestants will head to Portugal for dates and challenges. I don't know about that. It's on TikTok, so I won't watch it anyways. And a new Heinz Marry Me pasta sauce is out. The jar features a romantic marriage theme on the label. Heinz hope the sauce will draw new customers in the form of couples. Sunny and high of 100 right now. Hot already, 76 in Big Spring. 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
5: 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We are working on this current jackpot, trying to find a jackpot winner, and hopefully we can do that today. You've got four chances to play, four chances to win. It's going to be between 9 and 10, between 11 and noon, between 1 and 2, and between 4 and 5. Let me tell you those again. Between 9 and 10, between 11 and noon, between 1 and 2, and between 4 and 5. Those are going to be your four chances to play, and it is a pretty narrow margin. So if you have your Kix 99.1 high low logger in front of you, this is what you want to make sure you have written down. On the high side, 672. On the low side, 642. So your guess needs to be between 642 and 672 if you would like to win. If you are correct, of course, you will win that amount in cash money to spend with however you want. It is the Kix 99.1 high-low game, and it's only right here on Kix 99.1.
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4: 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You and your entire office could have breakfast tacos delivered to you from Rudy's Barbecue. And you'll be just like the crew with Chrissy Rios and everyone at Martin County Hospital last week. I got to take a little road trip and head on over to Stanton and drop off those breakfast tacos. And that could be you tomorrow. If you are the winner today, we will show up tomorrow with a big old box of fresh breakfast tacos that are warm and yummy and fresh made. They throw in all the barbecue sauce. They throw in all the other sauces. They have that red sauce and a green sauce, and they throw all that in the box. We load it up in the Kix truck, and we head straight to you. We take a picture. We leave. You and your crew are free to eat as many of those breakfast tacos as you want. You need to enter now. 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
1: Hey, what's up? It's Big D and Bubba, Kix 99.1, the top things that you need to know today. Good morning.
2: Well, good morning. The city of Midland has announced another upcoming lane closure for road improvements and some utility work. Lanes on Fairgrounds Road from Wadley Avenue to Pecan Avenue will be closed through July 17th. This is going to be for some improvements. Remember to allow for extra travel time and find an alternate route when possible. And IDEA Public Schools is serving free meals to any kid 18 and under, whether they go to IDEA or not. The program runs through July 31st at select IDEA campuses. Now, kids can get breakfast from 7:30 to 9 a.m. and lunch from 11 a.m. to 1 p.m. That is Monday through Friday. Meals have to be eaten in the school cafeteria. IDEA said the program is about helping families fill the gap when school is out and making sure kids who count on school meals during the year still have access to healthy food in the summer. For campus-specific details or to find a cafeteria, you can visit ideapublicschools.org. And according to the Texas Workforce Commission, Midland has the lowest unemployment rate in Texas for May of 2026. The commission reported Midland at a 3.1% unemployment rate, while the state average is 4.3% and the national average sits at 4.1%. The rate for Odessa is at 3.9%. And a new Heinz Marry Me pasta sauce is out. The jar features a romantic marriage theme on the label. Heinz hopes the sauce draws new customers in the form of couples. The sauce contains sun-dried tomatoes, cream cheese, extra virgin olive oil, and basil. Couple or not, just give me some. I don't care. Sunny and high of 100, and we start each and every day with someone right here in the basin giving the pledge. That could be you and your crew. All you have to do is get everyone together and give us a call on the Kix line, 432-520-9910.
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10: The Midland County Sheriff's Office and the Midland Crime Stoppers need your help in solving a felony theft and burglary of a building. On May 5th, 2026, deputies with the Midland County Sheriff's Office responded to the 2000 block of South Loop 250 in reference to a burglary. Deputies learned unknown suspects had forced entry into a warehouse where multiple expensive older vehicles were located. Deputies further learned the theft could have occurred over a month prior. The victim reported approximately $100,000 worth of vehicles, side-by-sides, dirt bikes, four-wheelers, and engines being stolen. The victim reported one of the vehicles stolen to be a 1970s model Porsche. Investigators were able to locate one suspect vehicle, a maroon GMC Yukon with a Harley-Davidson sticker on the rear window. Investigators need your help with identifying the owner and the vehicle's whereabouts. Midland Crime Stoppers are offering a cash reward of up to $1,000 for information leading to the arrest or charges of the individuals involved. 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

0: the Painter. It's Cody Johnson with Big D and Bubba. 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
1: Returning for its 18th season tonight, Discovery Channel's Expedition Unknown with our friend Josh Gates. Hey, Josh, welcome back to the show, man. How are you?
2: I'm great. Thrilled to be here. Thanks.
1: So tell us about what you found. This is pretty, it's historic.
2: Yeah. Our season premiere of the new season of Expedition Unknown is all about World War II. If you're a fan of the show, you know we go all over the world investigating legends and mysteries. And this is a big one. You know, it's about something known as Hell Ships, which is a chapter of World War II I didn't know much about. But the Japanese had these vessels called Hell Ships that transported American and other Allied POWs around the Pacific. They were effectively floating prison ships. And a lot of those ships were sunk during the war, and they took huge numbers of POWs with them. And so in our season premiere, we're working hand-in-hand with the U.S. government as they attempt to repatriate the remains of servicemen, 200 American POWs from a wreck known as the Orioku Maru in the Philippines. We're also working

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11: 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It will also be inside, so it will be nice and cool for the kiddos. It is going to be at the Ector County Library. Their story time and craft has returned. This is from 10 to 11:30 a.m. Good for kids of all ages. And when I say kids of all ages, I'm also including adults, because this is something I would totally love to do. Their story time today is going to be ocean creatures. And you have to show up to find out if they're going to talk about maybe sharks or an octopus or some seals. You never know what they're going to talk about or what might be there for you to see. Of course, there is the story time. So they read a storybook out loud. And then after that, they have songs. They have a craft. They have all kinds of activities. It's just a great place for the kiddos to get some of that energy out and learn all about ocean creatures. That's happening today, and it's totally free. It doesn't cost anything. If you want more details on story time, you can find it at kix99.net.
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1: 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It's Big D and Bubba, Kix 99.1. The top things that you need to know today. Good morning.
2: Well, good morning. The city of Midland has announced some more upcoming lane closures for road improvements. Lanes on Fairgrounds Road from Wadley Avenue to Pecan Avenue will be closed through July 17th. Remember to allow for extra travel time, find an alternate route when possible, and if you're in the area, just make sure you watch out for those construction crews. And IDEA Public Schools is serving free meals to any kid 18 and under, whether they go to IDEA schools or not. The program runs through July 31st at select campuses. Now, kids can get free breakfast from 7:30 to 9 a.m. and lunch from 11 a.m. to 1 p.m. Monday through Friday. Meals do have to be eaten in the school cafeteria. Now, IDEA said the program is about helping families fill the gap when school is out and making sure kids who count on school meals during the year still have access to healthy food in the summer. For campus-specific details or to find a cafeteria, you can visit ideapublicschools.org. And according to the Texas Workforce Commission, Midland has the lowest unemployment rate in Texas for May 2026. The commission reported Midland at a 3.1% unemployment rate. The state average is 4.3%. National average is 4.1%. The rate for Odessa sits at 3.9%. And Tinder is casting for a new reality TV series. It's titled Double Date Island. They're looking for pairs of best friends worldwide. The series will premiere exclusively on TikTok. Contestants will head to Portugal for dates and challenges. And a new Heinz Marry Me pasta sauce is out. The jar features a romantic marriage theme on the label. Heinz is hoping the sauce draws new customers in the form of couples. The sauce contains sun-dried tomatoes, cream cheese, extra virgin olive oil, and basil. Sounds yummy. 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

0: Sarah says if a toddler puts a sticker on you, that's a sign of great respect in their culture.
1: Monica says, how did the college student cross the ocean on a scholarship?
0: Hey. Sean says, one of my earliest childhood memories was visiting the eye doctor and getting my glasses. Everything before that, though, was a blur.
1: And Luke tweets, I don't always whoomp, but when I do, there it is.
0: All right, get a good tweet. We'll see it if you tag us at Big D and Bubba.
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11: 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Lionel Messi turning 39 today, and on Monday when his team played Austria, he scored, I think, two goals, and so he

0: now the all-time scorer in men's World Cup history, which is just awesome. I know he is, like, beloved by all. I'm not a soccer fan, but I am a Lionel Messi fan for sure. Let's see. Minka Kelly turning 46 today. She's been in a ton of things, but I actually remember her from Titans. let's see. Mindy Kaling turning 47. Nancy Allen is turning 76. Also, her co-worker, Peter Weller, turning 79. He was RoboCop, and she was in RoboCop. She was the detective, right? So, yeah, same birthday for them. And Mick Fleetwood turning 79. So happy birthday to them. Happy birthday to you. If you're celebrating today, I sure hope it's a good one. Happy birthday from Kix 99.1.
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0: Ella with Big D and Bubba.
1: Man, I've been eating more and more Jell-O. When's the last time y'all had Jell-O? It's been a while, probably.
0: What do they call those? It's like a casserole or something, but it's like a Jell-O mold.
1: Oh, with other it's like stuff some in sort it. Of something salad, but there's no salad.
0: Yes.
1: So there's this guy. So, all right, this is probably, maybe a month ago. I get at a red light and I get my windows down. And there's a guy's, the people like panhandling or whatever.

0: What is the Amish fridge?
1: It's, well, I wish there was an Amish person listening right now to call and tell everybody, but there is this, you basically put one flame and you heat up a coil that has ammonia in it, and it sucks all of the hot air out of the refrigerator. And so it's like super, it costs like $70, you know, a year to power this thing.
0: So there's no, it doesn't plug in.
1: It's like for off-grid stuff, kind of like an RV thing. So it's got a little pilot-like kind of thing.
0: Yeah.
1: And anyway, it's going, my algorithm is crazy right now. It's a single flame system keeping your food fresh and it never breaks and whatever. Because like all these people are showing off their little, I don't know, I keep calling them an Amish, Amish fridge because that's what they call them. But yeah, like there's people going, yeah, here's the one I use at my place. It's been going since 1932.
0: What?
1: Yeah, they don't break.
0: And it works.
1: And it works. It doesn't work as efficiently in the hotter the climate or whatever. The point is still, it's enough to keep, you know, it's a refrigerator. It keeps your, rock hard butter.
0: Are people making them? Or?
1: No, you have to buy them. But apparently, if you can track down, and that's what I'm doing right now, is I'm on Marketplace, I'm on eBay, I'm on all these things. I want to see what this is all about. I want to see if the hype.
0: Did you actually type in Amish fridge?
1: Yeah, and they don't have that hum. Like, you know what I'm talking about? Your fridge has that hum.
0: Yeah.
1: Or maybe you don't because it's always ever-present.
0: Oh, yeah, here it is. Oh, this is a thing.
1: Oh, yeah, it's everywhere. It's like trending and everything right now. Anyway, so yeah, I'm looking right now. I literally did look for Amish fridge. I looked for flame fridge. I'm doing all this kind of stuff, so.
0: We'll let you be the guinea pig on this.
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14: 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It's Wednesday. This is when we do the drawing every single week for a new recipient of a huge box of breakfast tacos from Rudy's Barbecue. 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

0: it. 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Because also, I mean, I love you guys, but I have a hair appointment. 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

Kenny Chesney on your all-time country favorites, Kix 99.1. It was on this day. There's a bunch of UFO stuff that took place, sightings and some government findings. I'll tell you all about it. That's coming up in less than 10 on Kix 99.1. 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

Luke Combs on your all-time country favorites, Kix 99.1. It's time for On This Day. It was on this day in 1880, O Canada. The song that would later become the national anthem of Canada was performed for the first time. In 1947, the first widely reported UFO sighting was made by Kenneth Arnold. It was near Mount Rainier, Washington. In 1966, the Beatles'

0: final world tour in Munich, Germany. It was in 1983. The Space Shuttle Challenger, carrying America's first woman into space, Sally K. Ride, coasted to a safe landing at Edwards Air Force Base in California. It was in 1997, 50 years after the first widely reported sighting, that the Air Force released a report on the so-called Roswell incident, suggesting the alien bodies witnesses reported seeing were actually life-size dummies. And now, if you pay attention to the news on any level, you have seen that there's all kinds of footage and films that have been released that I don't know. I don't know. Do you believe or not? I don't know. It's sometimes I see things and I'm like, wow, how do you explain that? And other times I'm like, yeah, maybe it is the life-size dummies. I don't know. There you go. In 2010, Apple released the iPhone 4. I did not get an iPhone. I think that's probably about the time I got an actual cell phone. I think I still had the pink razor. That was the greatest cell phone ever, the flip phone. You could still hang up on people with that thing. I don't think I got an iPhone until probably about 10 years ago, so I don't know what version that would have been. It was very advanced. And in 2025, Ferris Bueller's vest was auctioned off for $279,000. The owner put the vest up for sale because of the movie's upcoming 40th anniversary. It's probably a wise move. I think he made quite a bit of money on that vest. And that's what happened on this day with Kix 99.1.
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Let's do it. Let's play the Kix 99.1 high-low game right now. I'd really like to give somebody some money. Hopefully we can.

Check yes or no. Let's get carried away. For sure, write this down. More George Strait now on your all-time country favorites, Kix 99.1.

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1: Hi, this is Shirley.
0: Shirley, how you doing this morning?
1: Oh, I'm doing good. How about you?
0: I'm doing all right. It's a beautiful day so far.
1: I turned the radio down.
0: Okay, Shirley, you know you are caller number 9, so you know what that means. I want you to tell me what is your guess for the Kix 99.1 Hilo jackpot.
1: I'm going to say 569. 669. I'm sorry.
0: That's okay. 669 is a little tiny bit too high, but it is much closer, just a little bit too high.
1: Okay,
0: thanks, Shirley.
1: Thank you.
0: Bye-bye. Don't forget, you'll have another chance to guess the Kix 99.1 high-low game, possibly win that jackpot. That'll happen with Kelly Peterson sometime before noon right here on Kix 99.1.
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1: The weather forecast for the Permian Basin in southwest Texas, the Odessa Midland temperatures, and boy, we're going to be in quite a heat wave for several days with temperatures triple digits each afternoon, around 100 to 104 degrees over the area. Temperatures will drop nicely into the lower to mid-70s by the morning, so the mornings are going to be pleasant. It's the afternoon peak time with temperatures near 103 degrees by Friday. From the R. Roberts.TV studio, meteorologist Ron Roberts.
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0: Your all-time country favorites on Kix 99.1. Kelly Peterson is on the way next. She will have the class reunion at 10:30. She'll have the lunch bunch at noon. She's also doing the drawing for the Kix 99.1 Taco Stampede. And she is going to do your very next play for the Kix 99.1 High-Low Game. That's going to take place sometime before noon right here on Kix 99.1.
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George Strait on your all-time country favorites, Kix 99.1. Hope you're having a fantastic day. It's just going to get better. We have another chance to guess on the high-low jackpot coming up very soon. Right now, Lee Bryce, Hard to Love on Kix 99.1.

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1: On today's Kix 99.1 Class Reunion, we're headed to 1991. A gallon of gas was $1.12. Operation Desert Storm started, and the internet was made available to unrestricted commercial use, and the number of computers on the net reached 1 million. This song spent 2 weeks at number one. It's one of four number ones for Garth in 91, fourth and final single from his album No Fences, and it was the sixth number one on the country chart for him. Garth Brooks, The Thunder Rolls, number one this week from 1991 on your Kix 99.1 Class Reunion.

0: Number one song this week from 1991, Garth Brooks and the Thunder Rolls. It was actually originally pitched to Tanya Tucker, although she liked it. Her producer suggested a third verse, which they added. And on learning the song had been given away, Alan Reynolds, Garth Brooks' producer, was disappointed, considering that the song had to be one of the most powerful ones that Garth Brooks had ever written. I think that's fairly accurate. Other fun facts from 1991, the big movies of the year were Terminator 2, Judgment Day, also Robin Hood, Prince of Thieves, Silence of the Lambs, Hook, The Addams Family, and Sleeping with the Enemy. World Series went to the Minnesota Twins, and the New York Giants won the Super Bowl. That's your Kix 99.1 Class Reunion for 1991.
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2: We do have a slight chance of scattered showers this afternoon. Hot with a high of 101. Scattered showers this evening with a low of 73 when you wake up tomorrow morning with Big D and Bubba. A 20% chance of isolated showers and storms on Thursday with a high of 101. Friday, Saturday, and Sunday, mostly sunny, hot, and highs near 102. Then upper 90s for Monday, mid to upper 90s on Tuesday. Right now, we do have sunny skies all across the basin. Beautiful morning. It is 82 in Midland, 82 in Odessa, 84 in Monahans. 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

0: Your all-time country favorites, Kix 99.1. Happy Wednesday. It's time to draw our next Kix 99.1 Taco Stampede winner from Rudy's Barbecue. We're going to be heading out to see Loretta and the crew at Absolute Fire Protection Incorporated in Odessa. Loretta, we're rolling your way tomorrow with a big old box of Rudy's breakfast tacos for you and your coworkers. Congratulations. If you'd like to sign up for next week's drawing, I'm going to clear them out. You can start signing up right now for next week's drawing for the Kix 99.1 Taco Stampede. Be like Loretta and sign up your workplace to be a big winner. So congratulations again, Loretta, Absolute Fire Protection Incorporated in Odessa. 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
1: We've been to both Carolinas, seen a big Montana sky, driven up and down the coast a few times, London, Paris, paradise. But ain't got much memory of the scenes, come to think I missed them all. And damn,

0: Your all-time country favorites, Kix 99.1, and time for Pause for Pause with Lone Star Sanctuary for Animals. And today is a day that my husband's going to tell me to wash my hands and don't even think about it. Because Paige, you brought in two puppies. They're about 4 months old, and these are two of four?
1: Yes, two of four. These are our little orphan puppies that were left in a box by a dumpster with their eyes still closed, but we were fortunate enough to have a nursing mom that took them and nursed them, and now they're big, healthy, four-month-old, playful balls of energy.
0: They are. They are West Texas specials with a lab lean, very lavish. Tessa is black and has brindle feet, and then Diesel is all brindle. He looks like a calico cat. He's so cute.
1: He's beautiful. He's beautiful. They have the sweetest personalities. They are going to be large breed dogs. They're right now 25 pounds.
0: Oh, I'm getting kisses over here.
1: They are so loving. They are so loving, so socialized. They just love everybody they meet.
0: They're really, really great pups. If you're looking for a large breed puppy, these guys might be perfect for you. And there's four of them to choose from.
1: There are. There are. So we have two other brindles. They're just a lighter color. So this is our dark brindle. The other two are a light brindle color. And right. They're a little smaller than these two.
0: Okay. But they're going to be big dogs.
1: They
0: for
1: are.
0: For sure. If you'd like to find out more about Sweet Tessa and Diesel and their siblings, you can find more information at Lone Star Sanctuary for Animals. Just stop by the shelter, right?
1: Stop by the shelter, 4200 North Fairgrounds Road. Or you can look at our website, LoneStarSanctuary.org.
0: You can also, check out our video. I'm going to go sit on the floor and play with puppies, so don't expect anything more from me today, because that's where I'm going to be. It's Pause for Pause with Lone Star Sanctuary for Animals on Kix 99.1.
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No, we have not played High Low for this hour, but we will in the next 20 minutes. So make sure you keep listening for your chance to make your guess on the High Low jackpot. 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

0: 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And stick around. I'll have your chance to make a guess on the high-low jackpot on the way in the next, 20 minutes right here on Kix99.1.
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2: Sunny skies and hot today with a high near 101. We do have a 30% chance of scattered showers after 4 p.m. That's going to turn into a chance of showers and storms overnight. About a 30% chance with a low of 73. Thursday, 20% chance of isolated showers and storms and hot 101 again. 102 for Friday, Saturday, and Sunday. 98 on Monday, 96 on Tuesday. 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

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I'm going to take caller number 9, 432-520-9910. 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
1: Hello.
0: Hi there. Who's this?
1: I got through.
0: You did get through. Who's this?
1: This is Cindy.
0: Cindy, you are caller number 9, and it's your chance to make your guess on the high-low jackpot. How much would you like to guess?
1: Let's say $655.
0: $655 is too high.
1: Okay.
0: Cindy, I appreciate you playing along. Can you let everybody know what station gave you a chance at the high-low jackpot?
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0: Congratulations, Cindy, for making that guess. That was a good job. You got through. I know that that's the challenge every time. So make sure you keep listening. Another chance to guess is on the way this afternoon before 2 o'clock. Lunch Bunch is on the way next on Kix 99.1.
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3: James Fannin led the rebels massacred at Goliad in 1836. His defeat inspired the victory that secured Texas independence. Fannin moved to Texas in 1834 from Georgia. When the Texas Revolution erupted in 1835, his ambition put him at the center of the action. With Jim Bowie, Fannin fought at the Battle of Concepcion and participated in the Siege of San Antonio. Fannin then wanted to take the fight to Mexico by attacking Matamoros. However, when he learned that Santa Anna was preparing a massive invasion, he retired to the Presidio at Goliad. There, he led the largest contingent of Texas rebels in the Mexican Army's path. After the Alamo fell, Houston ordered Fannin to fall back from Goliad to Victoria. But Fannin hesitated, waiting 5 days to begin his retreat. Mexican forces overtook him at the Battle of Calito. Though Mexican General Jose de Urrea sought mercy for his prisoners, Santa Anna stood firm in his orders. On Palm Sunday of 1836, the Mexican army executed Fannin and more than 300 of his men. A few weeks later, when Houston finally engaged Mexican forces at the Battle of San Jacinto, cries of "Remember the Alamo, remember Goliad" spurred his men into the battle. Victory and Texas independence followed, a legacy of Fannin's sacrifice. For more information about this Texas original, visit texasoriginals.org. Texas Originals is produced by Houston Public Media and Humanities Texas with funding from the National Endowment for the Humanities.
4: 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I'm meteorologist Ron, and I am here with a critical update on the summer forecast.
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4: 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Temperatures expected to reach the upper 90s by Memorial Day, pushing well into the hundreds by June with no relief in sight.
5: Well, that part's probably actually true.
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0: On today's Lunch Bunch, giving you a chance to win a free large Domino's pizza. 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I know that's a couple weeks out, but we're going to go ahead and do that. 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

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Officially summertime in West Texas, so I'm curious to find out what's your favorite thing about the summer. Or is there something very specific to this summer that you are looking forward to or that you enjoy? Let me know. 432-520-9910. Her from Tiffany. She said, I love summer because we get to go to the lake with my family. That's always fun. So what's your favorite thing about summertime? 432-520-9910. Cheyenne said, I love summer because my birthday is summer. Summer birthdays rock, Cheyenne. Me too. Fist bump. Virtually. There you go. So what's your favorite thing about summertime? 432-520-9910 for your chance to be a Lunch Bunch winner. 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

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We're talking about summertime. What's your favorite thing about summer? 432-520-9910. And if there's something special going on this summer, you can share that as well. Matthew said, my favorite thing about summer is swimming in a pool, drinking a soda, and barbecuing. All fantastic activities. So what's your favorite thing about summertime? 432-520-9910 for your chance to be a Lunch Bunch winner. Let's see. Lena said, beach sunsets. I absolutely love them. And my sister's birthday is in summer. It's in July. And please wish her a happy early birthday. Happy early birthday, sister. So what's your favorite thing about summertime? Let me know. 432-520-9910 for your chance to be a Lunch Bunch winner with Kix 99.1.

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0: 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Also heard from David, who said favorite thing is the weather. 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
0: Oh, that's always a great part of summertime. Heard from Lisa, who said, my favorite thing about summer is that I can have flowers. 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
4: Hello?
5: Hello, can I speak to Valerie, please?
4: Yes, this is her.
5: Hi, Valerie. Tracy Scott. I don't know if you remember it or not, but you signed up for a big show coming up, Alan Jackson. You remember doing that?
4: Oh, my gosh, yeah.
5: Are you smiling?
4: Yep.
5: You should be. You just won the Alan Jackson contest.
4: Oh, my gosh, that's cool. That is amazing. Thank you.
5: Alan Jackson, Luke Bryan, Eric Church, Luke Combs, Riley Green, Leanne Womack, Keith Urban. I can go on and on, and you're going to see everyone. Not only that, we've got airfare for you. We've got hotel accommodation. It's going to be a ball, Valerie.
4: Oh, my gosh, yes.
5: Valerie, congratulations, ma'am. You're going to go see Alan Jackson.
4: That's amazing.
5: Who just gave you the opportunity to go see Alan Jackson in Nashville, Tennessee?
4: Woohoo!

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On today's Lunch Bunch, we are talking about summertime. What's your favorite thing about summer? 432-520-9910. Heard from Sarah, who said, my favorite thing about summer is going to the lake. 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
5: Sunny skies today and a slight chance of scattered showers this afternoon. About 30% chance for today into tonight. 101 for a high. 73 when you wake up tomorrow morning with Big D and Bubba. Slight chance of isolated showers and storms on Thursday with a high of 101. Mostly sunny, 102 for Friday, Saturday, and Sunday. 98 Monday and 96 Tuesday. Right now, sunny skies across the basin. 91 in Midland, 93 in Odessa. 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

0: 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Wrapping up today's Lunch Bunch. We'll be drawing the winner shortly. We're talking about summertime and what's your favorite thing about summer. Heard from Dolores, who said potato salad, macaroni salad, and watermelon are her favorite things about summer. I do personally love the summertime foods. It all just hits a little different. Let's see. Kanan said longer days are his favorite thing about summer. Thanks for the calls and texts today. We're going to put everybody in the drawing for the free Domino's pizza plus tickets to the Silver Spur Gun and Blade Show. 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
0: Thanks again for the calls and texts on today's Lunch Bunch. I want to say congratulations to Sarah, scored the free large Domino's pizza plus tickets to the Silver Spur Gun and Blade Show. We'll have another chance for you to win with the Lunch Bunch tomorrow at high noon. Later this afternoon, Tracy Scott will have your chance to win with On This Day Replay. And I have another chance to guess on High Low. That's coming up before 2 o'clock with Kix 99.1.

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Darling, I've wasted a lot of years not seeing the real you. But tonight your beauty is shining through. And I never took the time to let you know. So before he takes you away, please let me say.

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Big D, Bubba, and Beth are going to have a special soccer guest, plus Throwback Thursday, honoring Alan Jackson before his big show in Nashville, and Tasty Tweets. 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

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It is time to play high-low. I'm going to take caller number 10. 432-520-9910. Caller number 10, make your guess on the high-low jackpot. 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

0: 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So I've got
1: 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In love,
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1: Am I the right caller?
0: You are caller number 10. Who's this?
1: Delma Alvarez.
0: All right, Delma, it's your chance to make a guess on the high-low jackpot. How much would you like to guess?
1: $670.
0: $670 is too high.
1: Oh, man.
0: Make sure you're keeping track of all the guesses. We'll have another chance for you to guess this afternoon with Tracy Scott before 5 o'clock. And then, of course, tomorrow, 4 more chances at the high-low jackpot. Be listening tomorrow morning with Big D, Bubba, and Beth for all the details. But later this afternoon, before 5, Tracy Scott has another chance for you to make your guess on the high-low jackpot to win with Kix 99.1.
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2: Sunny and hot with a slight chance of scattered showers for today. High near 101. 30% chance of scattered showers and storms overnight. 73 when you wake up tomorrow morning with Big D and Bubba. 20% chance of isolated showers and storms on Thursday with a high of 101. Mostly sunny, 102 for Friday, Saturday, and Sunday, and upper 90s on Monday. Right now we do have sunny skies and gusty winds. 95 in Odessa, 94 in Midland, 95 in Monahans. 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

0: Hey, it's Big D and Bubba from The Morning Show. 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Later in the day, Tracy Scott will quiz you for a chance to win. It's all right here on Kix 99.1. Good luck.
1: I love a first cast when the water's glass and the line starts to run. 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

0: Jackson. 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Another chance to guess on the high-low jackpot coming up with Tracy Scott. 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

0: That 2 o'clock hour. Good afternoon, y'all. I hope you're having a great hunt day. Stick around. Dierks Bentley and Snide Twain on the way. Right now, Kang Brown on Kicks 99.1.
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show. Something is afoot with Kelly Peterson. I'm not sure what's going on, but we'll cover that here in a minute. Right now, Morgan Wallen on Kix 99.1. Yeah, I've been

0: Brooks and Dunn, hailing your all-time country favorites, Kicks 99.1. Good afternoon, y'all. Hope you're having a great hump day. I have Kelly Peterson is sitting in my here in my studio, and you've asked now for a couple of days off, which is fine. I mean, I don't have a problem with that. I would like to know where you're going to be going for the next couple of 3 days, and but. As far I'll check the box. You're off if you need it. Well, now, what's going on? Sickness in the family? What? Something?
1: No, I got to go find Gracie.
0: What is
1: Gracie? The giraffe. Gracie the giraffe is missing.
0: And oh boy!
1: It's a 4-hour and 13-minute drive to Leakey, Texas, where she was last seen. So I could be there by 6 o'clock tonight. Might have to look around for a couple of days. I've got accomplices all lined out. And ready.
0: Now, you're not going to take your car because you're not going to get a.
1: No, you need a trailer. I've got an accomplice with a trailer, so we got that. Yeah. Well, some of this has actually been thought through. Some of it, not all of it. But yeah, so I'm going to go and find Gracie and figure out how to smuggle her back home. $5,000 reward. I get it, but giraffe.
0: You can keep your money. I want that giraffe.
1: Same.
0: Call my wife. She'll make sandwiches.
1: Okay, and good. All right. We're going.
0: Good luck. And you might want to talk to John about it. He's going to have the.
1: Oh.
0: Yeah.
1: But you said that. I could. So
0: I
1: that's
0: said
1: what
0: you
1: I'm
0: could.
1: Tell
0: yes,
1: him.
0: You okay. can. So there you go.
1: Get to go find a giraffe, y'all.
0: Stick around. 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

0: Kenny Chesney here on your all-time Country Favorites Kicks 99.1. Tonight's the night. If you're a Rockhounds fan, they're still rolling through this week, taking on Wichita Wind Surge. Tonight, 6:30 p.m., Winnie's and White Claws. That's right, $2 off hot dogs and $6 White Claws. It's going to be a great game and a way to save a little money. And to get your tickets, please go to kicks99.net.
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0: Contest is going to be playing, great band. 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Look forward to seeing you there.
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6: 30% chance of scattered showers today and tonight. After 4 p.m. today, and then probably all the way through the nighttime. But sunny and hot, high is going to be 101. Then tonight, we're looking at a low of around 73. Thursday, we've got a 20% chance of rain. I think they're just telling us that to make us feel better because it's going to be hot. High 101 on Thursday. 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Odessa, it's 98. 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

0: George Strait here on your all-time Country Favorites Picks 99.1. 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

day, Potts Farm was a place to go. Load a truck up, hit the dirt road. Jump the barbed wire, spread the word. Light the bonfire and call the girls. King in the can and the Marlboro man. Jack and Jim were a few good men. Where you learn how to kiss and cuss and fight too. Better watch out for the boys in blue. And all this small town, he said, she said. Ain't it funny how rumors spread like I know something y'all don't know. Man, that talk is getting old. You better mind your business, man. Watch your mouth before I have to knock that loud mouth out. I'm tired of talking, man. Y'all ain't listening. Them old dirt

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Stick around, George Strait, Brett Young coming up right now, Tim McGraw on Kicks 99.1.

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0: called my house. I said, babe, I'm coming home. We're gonna work this out. I paid for his drinks and I told him thanks. Thanks for everything.
1: 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Stick around. We got guests in the house. We'll be calling Hunter here in just a second. Right now, Josh Turner on Picks 99.1.

0: all-time country favorites, Kicks 99.1. Good afternoon, y'all. Man, so excited. I love it when I have folks stop in, and this is on a great cause. Of course, Hunter Haney, you're here from the Centers, and this is a great deal, you guys. Please tell us what's going on.
1: Yeah, thank you. I'm from Centers for Children and Families. We have locations in Midland and Odessa. We recently received support to be able to offer the community counseling support services for the recent events that we've seen strike our community recently on June 12th and June 22nd. So I just wanted to let everyone know that Centers is available to offer support to individuals, families, people who might be struggling during these difficult times and their very dramatic and traumatic situations.
0: This is great. This is a great public service you guys are offering, and I'm proud to be a part of it. I really am. Now tell them where they can go, you know, what needs to happen, because I know there's people out there that probably could use a little bit of help.
1: Yeah, definitely. So you can give Centers a call. Our number is 432-580-7006. Like I said, we have offices in Midland and Odessa, so you can stop by and just get started that way. It's a very easy process to get started. We have counselors that are ready to help in Midland and Odessa. If you need virtual options, we have that available too. We just want to make it easy for people to receive counseling support.
0: And this is free to the public, correct?
1: Correct, yes. If you're directly involved with those two tragedies or even indirectly involved, these services will be free to those people.
0: And now you said you had some flyers that you're going to leave us here at the station, correct?
1: Yes, sir. If anyone has any questions, the station here is letting me leave these flyers. So more information will be available if you'd like to stop by or, like I said, just give Centers a call.
0: This is great. Hunter, thank you for coming in, and thank you for doing this for our communities. I mean, this is awesome. Like I said, there's people out there that probably need a little help to that are struggling, and to be able to offer a free service for you. You know, a lot of times it's just having somebody to talk to.
1: Definitely.
0: Is just, we'll go miles and miles. So thank you guys for what you're doing for the community.
1: Yeah, definitely. We know people are hurting right now, and Centers is here to help.
0: There you go.
1: Yes, sir.
0: Hunter, once again, thank you so much, and we'll have these flyers up there. If you have any questions on it, give me a call. I'll be here all day. And stick around. David Lee Murphy, Brad Paisley, and Kerry Underwood on the way here on Kicks 99.1.
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It is time for On This Day Replay, your chance to grab that gift certificate from Family Power Sports of Midland or Odessa. If you can tell me, on this day in 1880, the song that would later become the national anthem of Canada is performed for the first time, and it's still being played every hockey game. Pretty much all of them. Anyway, what is the name of the national anthem of Canada? It's easy enough. 432-520-9910 is the number to call. Once again, on this day in 1880, this song that would later become the national anthem of Canada is performed for the first time. Tell me what the name of the Canadian national anthem is, and you're grabbing that gift certificate. 432-520-9910. Right now, Brad Paisley on Kicks 99.1.

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0: Good afternoon, Kicks 99. Can you tell me the name of the Canadian national anthem?
1: Oh, Canada.
0: Oh, Canada is right. Who am I speaking to?
1: Hi, it's Christy.
0: Hi, Christy. How are you?
1: I'm good. How are you?
0: I am wonderful. Yeah, I didn't know how easy that was. I figured somebody would try to make it difficult.
2: Oh, man, what are they calling?
0: Oh, Canada. Yeah, that's it. Oh, Canada.
1: Oh, Canada.
0: That's it. Christy, congratulations. Yes, ma'am, you didn't know that on this day in 1880, the song that would later become the national anthem of Canada was performed for the first time. It was Oh, Canada. Christy, who just made you a winner?
1: 6991.
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2: Check out the weather forecast. Tonight, 30% chance of scattered showers and thunderstorms. Partly cloudy. Low's going to be 73 with a south wind coming in between 15 to 20 miles an hour with gusts up to 30 miles an hour. So keep that in mind. For your Thursday, 20% chance of isolated showers and thunderstorms after 4 p.m. Sunny and hot. Till then, high's going to be 101 degrees. All right, now in Midland, it's 98. 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

0: Cherry Trail here all time. 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Good afternoon, y'all. Heading into the 4 o'clock hour. Stick around. 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

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Good afternoon, y'all. Yes, it is the 4 o'clock hour. Yes, your next chance at the high-low is in the 4 o'clock hour. Stick around for that.

once I made a mistake a minute ago telling you guys about this being the second day of Prime Day. Kelly Peterson happened to be listening. Now I'm getting texts from my wife saying, hey, forgot about Prime Day. Let's see where my mistake was. I'm going to Broken Hartsville, Joe Nichols.

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0: Thanks to our sales director, Rick Magic. Rick was out on the roads and said, 191, kids, they're doing some paving out there. Westbound from Wagner Noel all the way into Odessa. It's bumper to bumper, and they're just at a crawl. So, take 80, take the interstate, but stay off 191. Thanks, Rick. Once again, 191 westbound from Wagner Noel all the way into Odessa. It is jammed up, bumper to bumper, and they're just crawling. So, don't go that way. And just like Rick, be a road warrior, 432-520-9910. You see it, whether it be traffic backed up, whether it be inclement weather, got a crash up on 250, whatever it is, make sure you get it to us. That way we get you home safe, and that way you're not sitting in the middle of it. Listen to me thinking, man, I wish I'd have known this half an hour ago. Sorry, guys. Let's stick around. Your chance at Hallows coming up here on Kicks 99.1.
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It is time for Hilo. Last chance to qualify, 432-520-9910. You know the number. I'm looking for caller number 8. Caller number 8 right now at 432-520-9910. You're going to get your chance at the Hilo. 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

0: Caller number 8, who am I speaking to?
1: Katrina,
0: how are you doing?
1: Just fine, and yourself?
0: I am wonderful, thank you. And congratulations, you're my 8th caller.
1: Oh my gosh, I'm so excited.
0: I was wondering if it's going to dawn on you. 8th caller, it is your turn to guess at that high-low. What do you think is in that high-low jackpot, Katrina?
1: I'm going to try $652.
0: $652, correct?
1: Yes.
0: Katrina, that's high. So write that down. You can play again tomorrow. And good luck.
1: Oh, thank you.
0: And the rest of you, it's all up for grabs tomorrow. 4 times, 620, 720. Beth's going to tell you what 4 times we're going to be playing that high-low. And good luck from Kix 99.1.
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6: With your weather forecast, it's going to be hot. I mean, I just can't tell you any different than that. It's going to be hot. We do have a slight chance of rain this evening, 30%. But low's going to be 73. And then Thursday, 20% chance of rain. All before 4 p.m., sunny, hot. High's going to be 101. And then Friday, and Saturday, and Sunday, that's expected to be 102 degrees all 3 days. 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

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It's Big D and Bubba. You ever wonder what happened on this day in history? 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

0: John Michael Montgomery here on your all-time cutty favorites, Kicks 99.1, dangerously close to that 5 o'clock hour. Heading into Thursday, stick around. Great music, Carrie Underwood, Luke Bryan, more George Strait, of course, all on the way, right here on Kicks 99.1.
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Stick around. Keith Urban on the way. 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

Keith Urban here on your all-time Cookie Favorites Kicks 99.1. So, Taco Bell is launching emotional support tacos for World Cup fans. I've said it all along. We need an emotional support taco. Way to go, Taco Bell. Right now, Jessica Andrews.

0: Luke Holmes here on your all-time country favorites, Kicks 99.1. Good afternoon, y'all. Hey, soccer in the house tonight. West Texas FC taking on the Fort Worth Vaqueros FC at Stown Broadband Stadium. 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

0: 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There's 6 in Odessa, 2 in Midland, and 2 in San Angelo. They're all over for you. Stick around. 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
3: Some clouds in the area. They got about a 20% chance of showers and thunderstorms tonight. Low's going to be 73. Tomorrow, we're looking at a 20% chance of isolated showers and thunderstorms before 4 p.m. Sunny and hot. High's going to be 100 degrees tomorrow with south winds coming in between 15 and 20 miles an hour with gusts up to 30 miles an hour. Right now, in Midland, it's 99. 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

0: Your all-time Petty Favorites Kicks 99.1 with the Go Time Time Machine song, brought to you by Smokers Oasis. The Go Time Time Machine song this time was written by Roger Murrow and Pat Perry and recorded by Tanya Tucker, of course. It was released in January of 1993 as the second single from her album Can't Run From Yourself. It peaked at number 2 on the Hot Country Singles chart in March behind George Strait's Heartland. It's hard to get to number 1 when you're following George. That one, it's a little too late here on your all-time country favorites, Kicks 99.1.
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Billy Currington kicking off that 6 o'clock hour. Good evening, y'all. George Strait and Ellen Langley both coming up right now. 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

0: 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Hey, folks, next chance to be a hero is going to happen tomorrow by Talent Blood Drive at Odessa, 308 North Lee. That's the city of Odessa. 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And for more information about this great blood drive, please go to Kix99.net.
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0: Dustin Lynch, Kenzie Porter here on your all-time Cody Favorites Kicks 99.1. Good evening, y'all. 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

0: Jason Aldean here on your all-time Country Favorites Kicks 99.1. Wrapping up that 6 o'clock hour. I'm Tracy Scott. Thanks for hanging out with me on your hump day. And get ready for tomorrow. Get up early. It's going to be a fun day. Kick it off with Big D, Bubba, and Beth. Special soccer guest is going to be on the list. Doesn't tell me who. Plus, it's going to be a throwback Thursday featuring Alan Jackson and, of course, Tasty Tweets. That's all going on in the morning. Big D, Bubba, and Beth. Get ready for that right here on Kicks 99.1.
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1: Another Friday night, there's a line of cars leaving. Home team's got an out of town. Me, I'm sitting on the hood of mine drinking. I'm just a parking lot.